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92.7 Hearts FM Kagendioro and 93.7 Hearts FM Bukidnon. I know the feeling. And after the weekend, we're off to a new week. Hello, mga sweethearts. Good morning. George here till 11 o'clock in the morning. Sama-sama tayo dito sa ating programang Music from the Heart. Kind of solo mood muna ako. I know, may mamimiss tayo today, but he'll be with us very, very soon. Good morning, Dr. Heart. And good morning to all of you who is also listening through our online application, ang Heart FM Philippines. Dumadami, dumadami yung mga sweethearts natin, ha? Na nagda-download ng application, that is through Play Store, Heart FM Philippines. And this morning, pag-uusapan natin ang inaabangan ninyo. Wow! Yung usapang from the heart. Kaya here's our question of the heart. Pwede bang magmahal ng isang taong kailangan mong layuan? 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Ako mga sweethearts, hirap naman yan George. 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Pwede ba yun? Text me 0917-1579-927 at 0961-8924-927. 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Comment through our post. Andyan na ha. Posted na ha. 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And this is the perfect song, I believe, for our question of the heart. J Brothers with Kung Sakaling Ika'y Lalayo. Tara, usap tayo. And hold hands together till 11. 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

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Ella May Saison, Till My Heart Aches In. 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

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And that was something from LMA Saison. That song was brought to us by Nutrimax Vitamin D3, Max Beneficio, Max Efectivo. 9:46 ang ating oras. 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O, nag-breakfast na ba? 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Kaon na. 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Let me chill you. While you guys are busy, sa lahat ng mga establishments na kami din po ay naka-background ngayon, magandang morning sa mga boss natin na nakikinig sa atin ngayon. Magandang morning. Magandang morning din. Oh, di ba? Sa mga eateries na naka-background din si Heart FM. Oh, happy eating sa mga kumakain sa mga eateries. O sa mga solid na taxi drivers natin, mga suking taxi drivers natin, you guys take good care. O, eyes on the road and ears on the stereo. Yan ang aking laging bilin ha kapag nagmamaneho. O, batiin natin the following people who texted us. 6175 Heart FM. Greet natin ang Limbo family, ang Talines family, Abrugar family, Kangke family, Danedo family, Jamon family, Magrinia family, sa lahat ng nasa Barrio Ngit-Ngit, Zone 6, Carmen. From Hebog. Ayan, maraming salamat. 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Eto naman, I'd like to share this one. May thought siya eh. 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Actually, this is, yeah, something like national number, I guess. I mean, international. Oh, kasi it starts with 898. Sabi niya, yes, I believe. You can love someone and still choose to walk away. I've learned that having feelings for someone doesn't mean you have to keep chasing, waiting, or trying to understand the silence. Sometimes you just get tired of overthinking and start choosing your own peace. It doesn't mean you stop caring. It just means you're learning that you deserve a love that makes you feel wanted, not one that leaves you questioning where you stand. Totoo yan. 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Thank you so much for that. 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

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We got two more minutes bago mag-alas tres. 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Maraming maraming salamat mga sweethearts. So thank you for joining me this afternoon. Hello muna sa Tagamars Laundry Hub dyan sa may Ilaya Carmel. Thank you sa inyong pakikinig. And bukas, we'll see each other. Oo, magbabalik ako. 9 a.m. to 11 a.m. sa Music from the Heart. And to Dear Heart, alauna hanggang alas tres. And now, I'll be turning you over to Jason Steele para sa kanyang Heart Afternoon Drive. Alas tres hanggang alas cinco. And Harvey Stone will be back mamaya alas 7. Alas 7 hanggang alas 9 po yan para sa Heartlines. Yung mga gusto magpa-instant shoutouts and request. 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O, mamayang gabi yan, alas 7 hanggang alas 9. Spread love and virus and be kind and always. And in always, and George is saying goodbye. I wish you all the sunshine that we deserve. Manatiling nakatutok dito sa Heart FM. Ang radyo ng heart ko. Bye! Ingat kayo!

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